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8: Did you know that almost half the vegetables and more than three quarters of the fruit that we eat in this country come from just one state, California? Yeah, it's true. And according to a new report by the Environmental Working Group, a health advocacy organization, a lot of this produce is tainted with PFAS, which are sometimes referred to as forever chemicals. Why? Well, the EPA says pesticides keep America's food supply safe, abundant, and affordable. And of course, these chemicals are used in every state, not just California. Now, if you are worried, though, about how much you're consuming, the best thing to do is to buy organic produce, if and when you

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Speedball 98.1 got something new from Chase Matthews. Haven't heard much from him recently. Well, here it is. It's called Holding It Down on Cable 98.1 The Bull.

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Leon is Sunday best for you. Cause his Saturday best got him arrested. It's a Gary Bishop Sunday on K-Bone 98.1 The Bone.

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When it comes to the rodeo, nobody messes with this bull.

doing the move with you. Hope you're having a great weekend right here with K-Bowl 98.1. I'm Gary Bishop, and I'm lining up a few songs that I didn't think I was going to fit in here, like Lainey Wilson and Hudson Westbrook. I think we're going to do it. Here's John Morgan. Wee-wee.

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And if you're retired or active military, I'll tell you how to get a discount real soon.